0: something I want to talk about.
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2: I have your location.

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Now all my drinks and all my feelings are all f***ing mixed. Always missing people that I shouldn't be missing. 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I know that I control my thoughts and I should stop reminiscing. But I learned from my dad that it's good to have feelings when love and trust are gone. I guess this is moving on. Everyone I do right does me wrong. So every lonely night

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Caught my heart about one, two times.